0: And that was song number 6 from Cody Johnson, The Fall. We're getting closer to finding out who will hold the number one spot this week on the countdown. Now the question is, now that Ella's B Her has taken over number one, can she retain the spot this weekend as well? I think you're going to need to stay with me to find out when the countdown continues with song number 5 right after this break.
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0: That was song number three, Turn This Truck Around, from Jordan Davis. We have two songs left. So who's going to be number one this week? Will Ella be able to hang on? We will find out when we return to the Cross Canada Country Countdown.
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0: Well, we're down to the final two spots. But as always, I think I'm going to keep you in suspense just a few more minutes.
3: Top of the charts 1 year ago, here's last year's leader.
0: Riley Green wrote his song Worst Way by himself. In fact, it's one of four songs on his latest album, Don't Mind If I Do, that were songs Riley wrote all on his own. He admits that writing songs solo isn't always an easy task, but it's something he has put a lot of effort into, always trying to hone his songwriting skills and improve as a writer.
8: I'm certainly motivated to be better. You know, I mean, I've had quite a bit of success that I never thought I'd have. So, you know, you look at songwriting as something that you can become better at and do a better job at. And I think that I've always used the crowd every week to kind of help shape my songwriting, what songs do well, what lines really stand out, what I think gets this type of reaction. So that's why a lot of those solo writes or some of my bigger songs probably is because I'm seeing that every night when I go out and play a show. And it's certainly nice to be able to write songs that evoke some type of emotion.
0: Last year at this time, Riley enjoyed the number one spot for 2 weeks. Here now is last year's leader from Riley Green. Tonight.

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1: I'm Darren Bain. Environment Canada's summer outlook is signaling a warmer than normal forecast for BC. Meteorologist

0: The latest jobs report from Stats Canada says BC added more than 25,000 jobs in May. Our provincial reporter Emily Joveski has more.
1: StatCan says the job gains partially offset BC's loss of about 39,000 positions in February and March. BC added 33,600 full-time jobs last month. BC's unemployment rate was unchanged at 6.8%. Canada added a total of 88,000 jobs in May, while the national unemployment rate ticked down to 6.6%. Emily Joveski, Vista News, Victoria.
0: A former top soldier is warning Ottawa against moving toward China at the expense of Ottawa's relationship with Washington. Retired General Wayne Erie, former chief of the defense staff, telling CTV, "We are neighbors and we share a continent, and that's not going away." Erie says, despite the current political challenges with the U.S., he's a firm believer that the two nations must continue to cooperate in the military realm. While he says the government's absolutely right to start diversifying Canada's network of friends, partners, and allies, he also notes China's close relationship with Russia as a particular concern. Industry sources suggest Canada could wind up with a mixed fleet of fighter jets, as many as 100, that would comprise of U.S.-made F-35s and Swedish-made Gripen fighters. Canada's already under contract for 16 F-35s, but there has been speculation about whether Ottawa would go with more of those aircraft or with Saab's Gripen fighters. And the best place to be for the World Cup in North America this summer is Vancouver, according to Sports Illustrated. The ranking based on everything from the venue and climate to walkability and tourist activities, with high marks for BC Place's central location and transit access. Seattle is number two on the list, with Toronto third. Get daily and weekly news alerts directly to your inbox by signing up at mypgnow.com.
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3: Turn it up, son. All right, boy. 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Left, left, left, right, left.

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0: And that was song number 26, What He'll Never Have, from Dylan Scott. Coming up, we'll have song number 25 from a fellow who has two songs on the countdown this week. That song and more when we return to the Cross Canada Country Countdown.
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0: Luke Combs was in Green Bay, Wisconsin recently for two sold-out shows at Lambeau Field. And between rounds of golf and sound checks, he made a detour that's gone kind of viral. Three kids were running a lemonade stand in a small town just outside Green Bay. They had no idea who pulled up in the SUV. The man ordered four drinks and left a $120 tip. The kids thought he was a famous golfer, but it wasn't until their mom spotted his Instagram post that they figured it out. Here was song number 25. Up five spots, this is Luke Combs and Be By You.
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8: Riley Green is tipping his hat to one of his heroes. Riley's new song, Think As You Drunk, was inspired by Toby Keith's classic, As Good As I Once Was. Right down to the guitar groove and sense of humor. In fact, Toby is credited as a co-writer. And thanks to some voice tracks in the vault, Toby's voice even delivers the final line of the song. For Riley, it's more than a tribute. It's a chance to share the spotlight with one of country music's all-time greats. So let's go back to 2005. Here is our throwback track from Toby Keith, As Good As I Once Was. She said-

0: was The Reclaws featuring Dean Brody with song number 16, Hometown Heroes, on the countdown this week. George Burge's single, Ride, Ride, Ride, uses the phrase barbed wire tough. Now, it's a metaphor that's rooted in his West Texas upbringing. Burge says barbed wire represents resilience, something that endures long after everything else has faded. The song began as a concept called Saddle Up Anyway, inspired by George's father and some classic John Wayne wisdom. It later evolved into the track we now know, and it's coming up.
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6: Hailing from Prince George, British Columbia, the Chris Goodwin Band is carving out a spot in country with a sound built on small town roots and hardworking stories. Their latest single is Cause That Girl, which is a new song that actually goes back several years.
7: My parents were both musicians, and when I first started like writing riffs, writing songs around like 14, 15 maybe, my mom advised that I should have like a notebook for song ideas and riffs and stuff like that. So pen and paper, this is before computers were really even like common in anyone's house, I wrote down that initial riff, countrified it after getting a box of old stuff from my dad's place pretty recently, going through it, still had that binder. But yeah, that initial riff is 20 years old.
6: Here with our Made and Played in Canada song, this is Chris Goodwin, Cause That Girl.

0: And that was song number 6 from Cody Johnson, The Fall. We're getting closer to finding out who will hold the number one spot this week on the countdown. Now the question is, now that Ella's B Her has taken over number one, can she retain the spot this weekend as well? I think you're going to need to stay with me to find out when the countdown continues with song number 5 right after this break.
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6: The man, the myth, the legend. 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
1: Good morning. Prince George City Council will consider a motion to establish twice a year Big Item Day free waste collection days. At tonight's meeting, Council will consider the motion, which would allow residents to place large household waste items exceeding standard cart limits at the curb for free collection. This would exclude hazardous materials or other items banned under municipal waste bylaws. Part of the motion to be considered would include having a report returned to Council in time for the 2027 budget deliberations outlining resources needed to implement the program. PG City Council will be presented a new economic development strategy to guide work over the next 5 years. The city said it positions PG as a resilient northern economy with a competitive business environment that supports sustained industrial activity, downtown investment, and long-term regional stability. The strategy is guided by priorities including positioning downtown as a place to invest, work, and do business, achieve organizational excellence in service delivery, and more. Community members in Prince George can comment on the city's annual report draft on its website or at City Hall. The report looks at the initiatives accomplished, detailed audited financial statements, and activities planned for the coming year that will align with the council's strategic priorities. BC Hydro held 3 recent open houses in Prince George, Vanderhoof, and Fraser Lake to beef up its workforce for the North Coast Transmission Line project. The multi-billion-dollar, 450-kilometer electrical infrastructure project is running from Prince George to Terrace, twinning the existing grid to double capacity. Spokesperson Mike Kellett says construction will begin soon.
2: We're looking at starting construction later this summer. And for phase 2 of the project, we're currently planning to start that work in 2027, so next year.
1: At its peak, the project will create 1,400 to 1,600 jobs. Lately today, Memorial Park was full of dozens of Prince George residents walking to raise funds yesterday through PG's 18th annual Kidney Walk. Volunteer Paul Reveille says funds raised will help northern patients with travel expenses.
3: And that provides funds for people who have to come in from outlying areas into Prince George to get training for independent or home dialysis so they can remain in their community. So the Northern Travel Program covers expenses like gas, lodging, food, that sort of thing.
1: The PG Kidney Walk smashed its goal of $25,000, with well in excess of $33,000 raised from this event. The Prince George RCMP and local Special Olympic athletes raised $1,100 through the Law Enforcement Torch Run. The run brings awareness to the Special Olympics and its athletes, raising funds for training and travel for athletes. Jared Young of Prince George played first base and was the cleanup hitter for the New York Mets in all 3 of their weekend games against the San Diego Padres. The Mets won 2 of 3. Young went 3 for 11 with a homer over those 3 games. Is now batting .291 in 21 games with the Mets this season. The Stanley Cup Final resumes tomorrow night in Vegas with the Golden Knights ahead of the Carolina Hurricanes 2-1 after that dramatic 5-4 Golden Knights victory in double overtime in Game 3. Get news alerts direct to your inbox. Sign up at mypgnow.com. I'm Hartley Miller.
4: Thanks, Hart. Good morning, I'm Carol Gass. 6:04 on Monday, it's Red Zone Garbage Pickup. Well, the weekend was cold. Wasn't it cold? Yesterday was cold. I mean, in the evening, the sun came out and it warmed up a little bit, but man, it was cold. Now, today, we're going to see a little bit warmer. We're supposed to get to 19 degrees with sun and cloud, so that's a little bit warmer. After today, we're going to see some rain. It's supposed to start really finding up like that summery kind of temperature around Friday. We'll talk about that later. Right now, we've got sun and cloud. It's 5.
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It's working. It's the James Barker Band on Country 97 FM at 6:11 on a Monday morning. Hope you had a great weekend. We'll talk more about that and get to some Joe Diffie. But first, it's Carrie Underwood on Country 97 FM.

0: Joe Diffie on Country 97 FM. Good morning, I'm Carol Gass. 6:19 on Monday, it's Red Zone Garbage Pickup. Did you have a good weekend? It was pretty cold, actually, I thought, anyways. I mean, even though we saw some sun and everything, still, for the first week of June, still kind of cold. Although, do you like classic cars? Are you someone who loves to go to the Father's Day Show and Shine? Because that was happening on Highway 16 West early yesterday morning. I was coming into town around 8:30, and car after truck after car after truck of these really old vehicles coming down the highway. It's just like rolling art. You know what I mean? And I didn't see my very favorite classic car, but I wished I'd seen it. Lots of 57 Chevys, and they are so cool. Lots of different vehicles. Oh, anyways, when I came back home yesterday, I saw a few stragglers going the other way. So anyways, it was just awesome to see them. And if you were one of those classic car drivers, I salute you for showing off what you got.
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0: It's 6:23. It's Monday. We're going to get to the 6:30 news and we'll talk more about weather. Today's the driest day between now and Thursday. I just want to let you know that. And I want to let you know that this is Jackson Dean.

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1: Good morning. Dozens of Prince George residents took a step to raise funds for the Kidney Foundation with the 18th annual Kidney Walk yesterday at the Clately Today Memorial Park. Volunteer Paul Ravel says the biggest need when it comes to kidney disease in northern BC is education.
2: Kidney disease is a silent disease. You can lose 80% of your kidney function and not realize it. So we're encouraging people, if they're going in for their annual physical, for example, to ask the doctor to check off the blood test for kidney disease, which is called a GFR test.
1: The Prince George Kidney Walk smashed its goal of $25,000, with well in excess of $33,000 raised. Prince George City Council will consider a motion that could help Prince George households get rid of larger waste items more easily. At tonight's meeting, Council will consider establishing twice a year Big Item Day free waste collection days, where residents can place large household waste items exceeding standard cart limits at the curb for free collection. This would exclude hazardous materials or other items banned under municipal waste bylaws. Part of the motion to be considered would include having a report returned to Council in time for the 2027 budget deliberations, outlining resources needed to implement the program. Other items to be discussed tonight includes an RCMP biannual review and a motion aimed at increasing budget transparency. A new economic development strategy will be getting a look from PG City Council. The strategy positions the city as a resilient northern economy with a business environment that supports sustained industrial activity and downtown investment with long-term regional stability. The work was put together through research and engagement process with analysis in the city's economic structure, labor market dynamics, sector performance, and investment readiness. Environment Canada's summer outlook is signaling a warmer than normal forecast for BC. Meteorologist Jennifer Smith says BC is among the provinces with a higher probability of above normal temperatures.
3: Generally speaking, we can see that warmer than normal temperatures are expected over Western Canada as a whole.
1: She adds, it is still difficult to say how dry it's going to be across much of the country this summer. Well, the best place to be for the World Cup in North America this summer? Vancouver. That's according to Sports Illustrated. The ranking is based on everything from venue and climate to walkability and tourist activities, with high marks for BC Place's central location and transit access. Seattle is number two on the list, and Toronto is third. The World Cup begins later this week. Get news alerts, direct your inbox, sign up at mypgnow.com. I'm Hartley Miller.
4: Thanks, Hart. Good morning, I'm Carol Gass. 6:34 on Monday, it's Red Zone Garbage Pickup, and it looks like what we're seeing right now is pretty much what we're going to get for the day. Some clear, some cloud, and we're supposed to get to 19. I said earlier, today looks like the driest day between now and Thursday because we're supposed to see showers tomorrow and Wednesday. So if you're looking forward to drier weather, you like the sunshine, enjoy the day today. It's 5 right now.
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0: 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Good morning, I'm Carol Gass, and it's time to scroll. You coming?
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0: Well, I've taken a look on the calendar at the SD57 website, and by my calculations, there are just under 3 weeks left to school. That means you and your kids still have time to put some thought into that end-of-the-year teacher gift. There's still time for you to supervise a homemade gift, if that's the way you want to go. Or there's some pretty hilarious gifts online that you could probably have delivered on time. Like there's these snarky pencils that are pretty great. They're stamped in gold, silver, or black with snarky messages that poke fun at all the things they hate about the profession they love. What about teachers' reward stickers? For $5, there are over 24 on the pages that reward teachers for things like not crying and remembering everyone's names. There's a stemless wine glass that says lesson planning juice on it. That'd probably get some use. There's a personalized funny teacher stamp. It's as much fun for the kids as it is for the teachers. There's all kinds of messages available. And of course, a teacher could have more than one. Or maybe the self-inking stamp that just says, "Really?" in big capital letters would be more appropriate. I think maybe my favorite thing that I've seen is a sleeve to hold the coffee gift card that teachers love to get. You could even get your kids to make them with funny sayings on them like, "Because teachers can't live on apples alone." Or, "Coffee, teach, repeat." And then just tuck the gift card inside. Either way, there's a deadline here, people.
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0: It's 6:46 on Monday morning. Hi there, I'm Carol Gass. Oh, it's Red Zone Garbage Pickup. And, I mean, yesterday was cold. I don't know about you, but I never saw the gauge on my car or my truck get above 14. So I'm looking forward to 19 today, and we're going to get sun and cloud like we're seeing right now, so a little warmer. Now, it does say that the wind is going to pick up and that kind of thing, so, I mean, the wind can make it cold, hey? 5 right now. If you see any problems on the roads or highways, please give me a call, 250-562-9797. I had no trouble coming in on 16 West. The only trouble that I had was my road to the highway, which is filled with bunnies. And oh my goodness, I spilled tea all over me again today because those kamikaze bunnies, they are like all over the road. It's crazy, but they're so cute. Anyways, let's get back to the music, which is what we do best. This is Luke Combs on today's Best Country, Country 97 FM.

0: Colleen, thank you so much for holding. How was your weekend?
1: It was great.
0: Oh, how was it great?
1: Well, I was out visiting my dad, who is 95.
0: Wow.
1: Yeah, I know. Visiting him in McBride, and it was Pioneer Days, and so went to the parade and went out for lunch, and yeah.
0: That is lovely.
1: Yeah.
0: Oh, well, good for you. I'm glad you had a good weekend. You want to have a good week?
1: Yes.
0: Okay, well, how about a couple of tickets to Terry Fader on Thursday night?
1: That would be awesome.
0: Well, it is awesome because you went ahead and you put your name down on the Facebook page, and out of the random draw barrel, your name came out, so you're going.
1: Great, thank you so much.
0: You're welcome so much. Who are you going to take?
1: Well, I was thinking my husband, but he said he can't go, so possibly my grandson.
0: Oh, cool.
1: Or a girlfriend.
0: Yeah.
1: Yeah.
0: Even make a night out of it and go for dinner first.
1: Mm-hmm. Mm-hmm. Yeah. Sounds good.
0: That's not up to me. It's only up to me to say you've won, you have, you pick up these tickets and you have a good time, okay?
1: Awesome. Thank you so much.
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0: 6:56 on a Monday morning where we're seeing some clear, we're seeing some cloud. That's pretty much our day, except we're supposed to leave 5 degrees and climb all the way to 19, which is a far bit warmer than yesterday when, I don't know about you, I was wearing my winter jacket to go feed last night. Anyway, I'm a bit of a pansy, though, when it comes to the cold. Anyways, we're getting up to the 7 o'clock news, and we're going to do it with Max McNown on today's Best Country, Country 97 FM. Morning.

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1: Good morning. Prince George City Council will consider a motion to establish twice a year Big Item Day free waste collection days. At tonight's meeting, Council will consider the motion, which would allow residents to place large household waste items exceeding standard cart limits at the curb for free collection. This would exclude hazardous materials or other items banned under municipal waste bylaws. Part of the motion to be considered would include having a report returned to Council in time for the 2027 budget deliberations outlining resources needed to implement the program. PG City Council will be presented a new economic development strategy to guide work over the next 5 years. The city said it positions PG as a resilient northern economy with a competitive business environment that supports sustained industrial activity, downtown investment, and long-term regional stability. The strategy is guided by priorities including positioning downtown as a place to invest, work, and do business, achieve organizational excellence in service delivery, and more. Community members in Prince George can comment on the city's annual report draft on its website or at City Hall. The report looks at the initiatives accomplished, detailed audited financial statements, and activities planned for the coming year that will align with the council's strategic priorities. BC Hydro held 3 recent open houses in Prince George, Vanderhoof, and Fraser Lake to beef up its workforce for the North Coast Transmission Line project. The multi-billion-dollar, 450-kilometer electrical infrastructure project is running from Prince George to Terrace, twinning the existing grid to double capacity. Spokesperson Mike Kellett says construction will begin soon.
2: We're looking at starting construction later this summer. And for phase 2 of the project, we're currently planning to start that work in 2027, so next year.
1: At its peak, the project will create 1,400 to 1,600 jobs. Lately today, Memorial Park was full of dozens of Prince George residents walking to raise funds yesterday through PG's 18th annual Kidney Walk. Volunteer Paul Reville says funds raised will help northern patients with travel expenses.
3: And that provides funds for people who have to come in from outlying areas into Prince George to get training for independent or home dialysis so they can remain in their community. So the Northern Travel Program covers expenses like gas, lodging, food, that sort of thing.
1: The PG Kidney Walk smashed its goal of $25,000, with well in excess of $33,000 raised from this event. The Prince George RCMP and local Special Olympic athletes raised $1,100 through the Law Enforcement Torch Run. The run brings awareness to the Special Olympics and its athletes, raising funds for training and travel for athletes. Jared Young of Prince George played first base and was the cleanup hitter for the New York Mets in all 3 of their weekend games against the San Diego Padres. The Mets won 2 of 3. Young went 3 for 11 with a homer over those 3 games. Is now batting .291 in 21 games with the Mets this season. The Stanley Cup Final resumes tomorrow night in Vegas with the Golden Knights ahead of the Carolina Hurricanes 2-1 after that dramatic 5-4 Golden Knights victory in double overtime in Game 3. Get news alerts direct to your inbox. Sign up at mypgnow.com. I'm Hartley Miller.
4: Thanks, Hart. Good morning, I'm Carol Gass. It's 7:04, it's Monday, Red Zone Garbage Pickup, and it looks like if you like the drier weather, you're going to want to get out today because tomorrow it's going to rain and Wednesday it's going to rain too. But today, sun and cloud, and we should get up to a nice warm 19 degrees. For my taste, yesterday was a bit cold, actually, Saturday too. But, you know, we'll take what we get because there's nothing you can do about the weather. It's 5 right now.
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0: Jody Messina. I'm All Right on Country 97 FM. That song is off her second album of the same name, and it sold over 1 million copies in the U.S. and 5 million records worldwide. Did you know that early in her career, Jody almost declared bankruptcy? Yeah, there were a series of poor business decisions and a change of management, and she nearly lost her house and her car. She credits the radio success of Bye Bye and I'm All Right with giving her a second chance. And we're glad she got it, right? That's your throwback track, and it's brought to you by the Black Clover Pub. Hashtag never give up.
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0: Bean and Change My Mind on Country 97 FM. That'll be an epic weekend at Big Valley Jamboree when he's headlining the Saturday night. No question about that. Did you have a good weekend? Because it's Monday, so hopefully you did. You made some memories enough to get you through this week. One of the memories made over the weekend was the Belmont Stakes. Now, if you know horse racing, the Triple Crown is the jewel. Well, three jewels, actually, in the crown, and that is the Kentucky Derby, the Preakness, and the Belmont Stakes. Now, who won the Kentucky Derby 2026? A horse by the name of Golden Tempo, and it was a crazy race. He was dead last, and won the race. Amazing. Now, that was the first time a woman trainer has won the Kentucky Derby, so that's a pretty big deal. Her name's Sherry DeVoe. She decided not to run Golden Tempo in the Preakness. Now, in my mind, if you win the Derby, you run the Preakness. That is all. Because if there's a Triple Crown winner, that would be so cool. There aren't many, so it would be a cool thing to do. Well, she ran that horse in the Belmont on Saturday, and didn't that horse win again in the exact same style? Dead last, came from behind, and it's a long race, the longest of the three. Same jockey on board, Jose Ortiz, and what a ride, and what a run. It was absolutely crazy. But the craziest thing is, we will never know if Golden Tempo could have been a Triple Crown winner. Not fair. Offside.
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3: 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And congratulations to Stacy Pickering, who won Horseback Riding for Two with El Shaddai Ranch with us on Friday. Well, I'm looking at this forecast and I'm thinking to myself, what we see is what we get. We're supposed to see sun and cloud all day with a high of 19. It's 5 right now on our way to the 7:30 news with Scotty McCreary and Hootie from Hootie and the Blowfish. 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
1: Good morning. Dozens of Prince George residents took a step to raise funds for the Kidney Foundation with the 18th annual Kidney Walk yesterday at the Clately Today Memorial Park. Volunteer Paul Ravel says the biggest need when it comes to kidney disease in northern BC is education.
2: Kidney disease is a silent disease. You can lose 80% of your kidney function and not realize it. So we're encouraging people, if they're going in for their annual physical, for example, to ask the doctor to check off the blood test for kidney disease, which is called a GFR test.
1: The Prince George Kidney Walk smashed its goal of $25,000, with well in excess of $33,000 raised. Prince George City Council will consider a motion that could help Prince George households get rid of larger waste items more easily. At tonight's meeting, council will consider establishing twice a year Big Item Day free waste collection days, where residents can place large household waste items exceeding standard cart limits at the curb for free collection. This would exclude hazardous materials or other items banned under municipal waste bylaws. Part of the motion to be considered would include having a report returned to council in time for the 2027 budget deliberations, outlining resources needed to implement the program. Other items to be discussed tonight includes an RCMP biannual review and a motion aimed at increasing budget transparency. A new economic development strategy will be getting a look from PG City Council. The strategy positions the city as a resilient northern economy with a business environment that supports sustained industrial activity and downtown investment with long-term regional stability. The work was put together through research and engagement process with analysis in the city's economic structure, labor market dynamics, sector performance, and investment readiness. Environment Canada's summer outlook is signaling a warmer than normal forecast for BC. Meteorologist Jennifer Smith says BC is among the provinces with a higher probability of above normal temperatures.
3: Generally speaking, we can see that warmer than normal temperatures are expected over Western Canada as a whole.
1: She adds, it is still difficult to say how dry it's going to be across much of the country this summer. Well, the best place to be for the World Cup in North America this summer? Vancouver. That's according to Sports Illustrated. The ranking is based on everything from venue and climate to walkability and tourist activities, with high marks for BC Place's central location and transit access. Seattle is number two on the list, and Toronto is third. The World Cup begins later this week. Get news alerts, direct your inbox, sign up at mypgnow.com. I'm Hartley Miller.
4: Thanks, Hart. Good morning, I'm Carol Gass. 7:34 on Monday, it's Red Zone Garbage Pickup, and it's just a beautiful morning. Sun, a few clouds, and that's what we're supposed to see today. Sun and cloud and 19. Now, we should enjoy this day because it looks like we're going to get wet over the next couple. Supposed to warm up starting towards the end of the week, but, you know, we're not there yet. So let's just whoa on that. 10 degrees right now.
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0: A beautiful song from Megan Maroney. That's Beautiful Things on Country 97 FM. 7:41 Monday morning. Mitchell Schmidt, how are you, my friend?
1: Great. Bit of an early start to the day, but good morning.
0: Good morning. Did you have a good weekend?
1: Yeah, it was a great weekend. Good time off work.
0: Oh, good time off work. And that's what made it great?
1: Yeah.
0: What else? What else did you do, Mitchell?
1: I helped a friend move.
0: Wow, you're a good person.
1: Yeah.
0: It was cold.
1: It was okay. It's gone a bit cooler. It's supposed to really warm up the next weekend, I think.
0: Yes, I think so too. So we'll wait for that. Listen, I know you've been waiting to find out who won the Terry Fader tickets on our Facebook post over the weekend. And I put all the names into the random draw barrel and yours popped out. And this Thursday night, CN Center, you're going for free.
1: Really? Oh, that's awesome. Wow.
0: Yeah.
1: Great.
0: Hey, have you seen Terry Fader before, like even on YouTube or anything?
1: Yeah, on YouTube. Definitely not live.
0: No, not live, but you are going to be there this Thursday, so congratulations.
1: Wow. Yeah, that's an exciting start to the day. Wow, that's so cool. Thank you, Carol.
0: Yeah, you are welcome.
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0: 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Today would be a beautiful day to go for a ride. I mean, sun and clouds, so you're not too hot. A little bit of wind to keep the bugs down. Yes, please. We're supposed to see sun and cloud all day and a high of 19. We've only got 9 to go. It's 10 right now with Toby Keith. As good as I once was on today's best country, Country 97 FM, because we know where we come from, don't we? She said,

0: too. Tough song from Josh Ross. That's Scared of Getting Sober on Country 97 FM. Good morning, I'm Carol Gass, 7:53. It's Monday. How best to get through a full five-day work week? Well, in my book, you need things to do during the week and you need to look forward to them. So I just want to congratulate both Colleen and Mitchell. They both won tickets to Terry Fader at the CN Center on Thursday. He's a ventriloquist. He's a comedian. He's never played here before, and I don't know about you, but I'm going to the show, and tickets are still available at ticketsnorth.ca. Get yours.
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0: That's next week. That's next week. I'm looking at the calendar right now, and I'm trying to see what I see, but I'm seeing that June 18th is next week. Okay, all right, calm down. That startles me. Anyway, it's 7:57. We are close to news time. We'll talk about weather after the news, okay? To get us there, some Aaron Goodwin, who's going to be playing at the Hospice Country Music Festival August 6th, by the way. Here he is on Country 97 FM.

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1: Good morning. Prince George City Council will consider a motion to establish twice a year Big Item Day free waste collection days. At tonight's meeting, Council will consider the motion, which would allow residents to place large household waste items exceeding standard cart limits at the curb for free collection. This would exclude hazardous materials or other items banned under municipal waste bylaws. Part of the motion to be considered would include having a report returned to Council in time for the 2027 budget deliberations outlining resources needed to implement the program. PG City Council will be presented a new economic development strategy to guide work over the next 5 years. The city said it positions PG as a resilient northern economy with a competitive business environment that supports sustained industrial activity, downtown investment, and long-term regional stability. The strategy is guided by priorities including positioning downtown as a place to invest, work, and do business, achieve organizational excellence in service delivery, and more. BC Hydro held 3 recent open houses in Prince George, Vanderhoof, and Fraser Lake to beef up its workforce for the North Coast Transmission Line project. The multi-billion-dollar, 450-kilometer electrical infrastructure project is running from Prince George to Terrace, twinning the existing grid to double capacity. Spokesperson Mike Kellett says construction will begin soon.
2: We're looking at starting construction later this summer. And for phase 2 of the project, we're currently planning to start that work in 2027, so next year.
1: At its peak, the project will create some 1,400 to 1,600 jobs in the region. Forecasters say BC could see a hotter and drier summer than normal. The agency says in its summer outlook, BC has a higher probability of above normal temperatures. That's compared to other regions. Environment Canada meteorologist Jen Smith says the outlook is based on temperatures over a period from 1991 to 2020.
3: It's important to remember that warmer than normal summer refers to the overall tendency and not the temperature of individual days. Even in regions leaning warm, periods of cooler weather will still occur.
1: Clately, today, Memorial Park was full of dozens of Prince George residents walking to raise funds yesterday through PG's 18th annual Kidney Walk. Volunteer Paul Reville says funds raised will help northern patients with travel expenses.
4: And that provides funds for people who have to come in from outlying areas into Prince George to get training for independent or home dialysis so they can remain in their community. So the Northern Travel Program covers expenses like gas, lodging, food, that sort of thing.
1: The PG Kidney Walk smashed its goal of $25,000, with well in excess of $33,000 raised from this event. The Prince George RCMP and local Special Olympic athletes raised $1,100 through the Law Enforcement Torch Run. The run brings awareness to the Special Olympics and its athletes, raising funds for training and travel for athletes. Jared Young of Prince George played first base and was the cleanup hitter for the New York Mets in all 3 of their weekend games against the San Diego Padres. The Mets won 2 of 3. Young went 3 for 11 with a homer over those 3 games. Is now batting .291 in 21 games with the Mets this season. And on the lighter side, from late night show host Jimmy Kimmel, on President Donald Trump deciding to attend tonight's 3rd game of the NBA Finals. This will be the first time Trump has appeared at a court in New York since he was convicted of 34 felonies. About 8:05. Enjoy your day and the week ahead. I'm Hartley Miller.
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7: Good morning. I'm Carol Gass. It's Monday. It's Red Zone Garbage Pickup, and it's beautiful and sunny. Don't you love it? Now, we should love today a lot with some sun, some cloud, and a high of 19, because it looks like we're going to see a lot of weather, wet weather, starting tomorrow and Wednesday. So today, 19, we're already at 11 in the sunshine.
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Megan Patrick on Country 97 FM. Good morning. I'm Carol Gass. It's 8:13. It's a sunny Monday morning. I hope you can stick around for the scroll. It's timely. There's no question, particularly if you've got kids in school or grandkids. I've also got some Tennille Towns coming up, but right now, that latest song from Ella Langley. People are just loving this. It's called Be Her, and it's today's best country, Country 97 FM. She has such a groove, doesn't she? She sure does.

0: Danielle Towns on Country 97 FM. Good morning, I'm Carol Gass, and it's time to go for the scroll. Come as you are, let's go.
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0: Well, I've taken a look on the calendar at the SD57 website, and by my calculations, there are just under 3 weeks left to school. That means you and your kids still have time to put some thought into that end-of-the-year teacher gift. There's still time for you to supervise a homemade gift, if that's the way you want to go. Or there's some pretty hilarious gifts online that you could probably have delivered on time. Like there's these snarky pencils that are pretty great. They're stamped in gold, silver, or black with snarky messages that poke fun at all the things they hate about the profession they love. What about teachers' reward stickers? For $5, there are over 24 on the pages that reward teachers for things like not crying and remembering everyone's names. There's a stemless wine glass that says lesson planning juice on it. That'd probably get some use. There's a personalized funny teacher stamp. It's as much fun for the kids as it is for the teachers. There's all kinds of messages available. And of course, a teacher could have more than one. Or maybe the self-inking stamp that just says, "Really?" in big capital letters would be more appropriate. I think maybe my favorite thing that I've seen is a sleeve to hold the coffee gift card that teachers love to get. You could even get your kids to make them with funny sayings on them like, "Because teachers can't live on apples alone." Or, "Coffee, teach, repeat," and then just tuck the gift card inside. Either way, there's a deadline here, people.
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0: Good morning, I'm Carol Gass. It's 8:23, it's Monday, and it's really a beautiful morning. It's already 11 degrees, we've got lots of sunshine going on. Pretty much sun and cloud for the bulk of the day with a high of 19, and we should enjoy it because it looks like we're going to see some rain or thundershowers tomorrow, and then more rain on Wednesday. We're getting closer to the 8:30 news. This morning is just zipping by, is it not? I've got Brock Phillips on the way, but right now, amen, it's Shaboozy and Jelly Roll on Country 97 FM.

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1: Good morning. Dozens of Prince George residents took a step to raise funds for the Kidney Foundation with the 18th annual Kidney Walk yesterday at the Clately Today Memorial Park. Volunteer Paul Ravel says the biggest need when it comes to kidney disease in northern BC is education.
2: Kidney disease is a silent disease. You can lose 80% of your kidney function and not realize it. So we're encouraging people, if they're going in for their annual physical, for example, to ask the doctor to check off the blood test for kidney disease, which is called a GFR test.
1: The Prince George Kidney Walk smashed its goal of $25,000, with well in excess of $33,000 raised. Prince George City Council will consider a motion that could help Prince George households get rid of larger waste items more easily. At tonight's meeting, Council will consider establishing twice a year Big Item Day free waste collection days, where residents can place large household waste items exceeding standard cart limits at the curb for free collection. This would exclude hazardous materials or other items banned under municipal waste bylaws. Part of the motion to be considered would include having a report returned to Council in time for the 2027 budget deliberations, outlining resources needed to implement the program. Other items to be discussed tonight includes an RCMP biannual review and a motion aimed at increasing budget transparency. A new economic development strategy will be getting a look from PG City Council. The strategy positions the city as a resilient northern economy with a business environment that supports sustained industrial activity and downtown investment with long-term regional stability. The work was put together through research and engagement process with analysis in the city's economic structure, labor market dynamics, sector performance, and investment readiness. Environment Canada's summer outlook is signaling a warmer than normal forecast for BC. Meteorologist Jennifer Smith says BC is among the provinces with a higher probability of above normal temperatures.
3: Generally speaking, we can see that warmer than normal temperatures are expected over Western Canada as a whole.
1: She adds, it is still difficult to say how dry it's going to be across much of the country this summer. Well, the best place to be for the World Cup in North America this summer? Vancouver. That's according to Sports Illustrated. The ranking is based on everything from venue and climate to walkability and tourist activities, with high marks for BC Place's central location and transit access. Seattle is number two on the list, and Toronto is third. Get news alerts, direct your inbox, sign up at mypgnow.com. I'm Hartley Miller.
4: Thanks, Hart. Good morning, I'm Carol Gass. 8:33 on Monday, it's Red Zone Garbage Pickup. Well, we are going to be talking Father's Day in just a few minutes, but first let's talk about the weather, which is lovely today. Lots of sun, few clouds. We're supposed to see that throughout the day and a high of 19. Looks like it's going to stay dry today, but then tomorrow's a totally different story, Wednesday too. We're sitting at 11 right now.
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0: Dean Brody on Country 97 FM. Good morning, I'm Carol Gass. It's 8:41, now it's Monday. Now, before anyone gets too crazy, we're talking Father's Day. That's not this coming weekend, but it is the following weekend. And it's a crazy busy weekend because Father's Day weekend in Prince George is always Rodeo PG. Now, we thought, how can we have your back with Father's Day? Because we always have your back with Mother's Day. So what about Dad? Well, we've come up with this contest. It's called License to Grill. Basically, you're going to hear a cue to call, and you're going to call me, and we're going to talk about your dad and whether or not he should be given a license to grill, which some dads should be, absolutely. And some dads, maybe they should work on their grilling skills. Anyways, what are we playing for? Well, daily prizes of tickets to Rodeo PG, and then the grand prize, which we'll draw for a week from today, and that includes a $100 gift certificate to Timberline Footfitters, a $100 gift certificate to Napa Auto Parts, gift certificates to Magic Wash, and a $250 GC to the Howe Family Farm for beef. Mm-hmm. This sounds like Dad. It is great for Dad. It's obviously Dad. So keep listening for this cue to call because we are going to play License to Grill before 9 o'clock this morning.
1: 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She was going to change her name to Diesel, but Gass rhymes with, well, Country 97 FM.
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0: Jackie, Father's Day is not this coming weekend, but the following weekend. Now, for some people, that's like, oh my goodness, what am I going to get Dad? Because getting things for Dad is hard.
1: Yes.
0: We put together a prize package with GCs from Timberline Foot Fitters, with GCs from Magic Wash, with GCs from Napa Auto Parts, and with GCs from House Family Fun Grass-Fed Beef. 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Should he have a license to grill?
1: No. No, he did not.
0: That was emphatic, Jackie.
1: Okay, prime example. My husband was out of town, and we had a company coming over for a barbecue, and we had this great big roast. And we put it on, my father and I, got it all prepared and put it on and everything. And I come out 3 hours later, and it shut off. And I says, who shut the barbecue off? Oh, Dad says, it's done. It's done. I said, a 10-pound roast takes more than 3 hours, and especially if you want some well done, because that's how he liked his meat. Sure enough, I said, you're eating it whether or not, and he ate it. We never allowed him to touch the grill after that.
0: Fair. Jackie, thank you so much for that and being so honest. I have qualified you for the daily prize draw of Rodeo PG tickets, and you're in that grand prize draw that we'll draw for next Monday.
1: Okay, great. And I guess I can't phone back either, can I?
0: No, you can't. You're in.
1: I knew that. So I won't. You have a good day.
0: You too.
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0: Okay, full disclosure, I am late for the 9 o'clock news. So we'll talk more weather after the news. It's looking pretty beautiful right now. Lots of blue sky and sunshine. Like blue clear sky. It's George Strait. On today's best country, Country 97 FM. 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
1: Good morning. Prince George City Council will consider a motion to establish twice a year Big Item Day free waste collection days. At tonight's meeting, Council will consider the motion, which would allow residents to place large household waste items exceeding standard cart limits at the curb for free collection. This would exclude hazardous materials or other items banned under municipal waste bylaws. Part of the motion to be considered would include having a report returned to Council in time for the 2027 budget deliberations outlining resources needed to implement the program. PG City Council will be presented a new economic development strategy to guide work over the next 5 years. The city said it positions PG as a resilient northern economy with a competitive business environment that supports sustained industrial activity, downtown investment, and long-term regional stability. The strategy is guided by priorities including positioning downtown as a place to invest, work, and do business, achieve organizational excellence in service delivery, and more. Community members in Prince George can comment on the city's annual report draft on its website or at City Hall. The report looks at the initiatives accomplished, detailed audited financial statements, and activities planned for the coming year that will align with the council's strategic priorities. Forecasters say BC could see a hotter and drier summer than normal. The agency says in its summer outlook, BC has a higher probability of above normal temperatures. That's compared to other regions. Environment Canada meteorologist Jen Smith says the outlook is based on temperatures over a period from 1991 to 2020.
2: It's important to remember that warmer than normal summer refers to the overall tendency and not the temperature of individual days.
1: Lately today, Memorial Park was full of dozens of Prince George residents walking to raise funds yesterday through PG's 18th annual Kidney Walk. Volunteer Paul Reville says funds raised will help northern patients with travel expenses.
3: And that provides funds for people who have to come in from outlying areas into Prince George to get training for independent or home dialysis so they can remain in their community. So the Northern Travel Program covers expenses like gas, lodging, food, that sort of thing.
1: The PG Kidney Walk smashed its goal of $25,000, with well in excess of $33,000 raised from this event. The Prince George RCMP and local Special Olympic athletes raised $1,100 through the Law Enforcement Torch Run. The run brings awareness to the Special Olympics and its athletes, raising funds for training and travel for athletes. Jared Young of Prince George played first base and was the cleanup hitter for the New York Mets in all three of their weekend games against the San Diego Padres. The Mets won 2 of 3. Young went 3 for 11 with a homer over those three games. Is now batting .291 in 21 games with the Mets this season. Get news alerts, direct your inbox. Sign up at mypgnow.com. I'm Hartley Miller.
4: Well, thanks, Hart. Good morning. I'm Carol Gass, 904 on what's a pretty sunny Monday morning. I mean, yeah, there's some clouds around, but that's our day. Sun and cloud, and we're supposed to get to a warm high of 19. Much warmer than yesterday. I didn't see my vehicle temperature get above 14, and I was like, come on. For June, we can do better, and we're going to do better today. 12 already.
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0: Thank goodness it's Monday. You don't hear that very much, but here it's Morgan Monday. 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

0: Andrew Hyatt on Country 97 FM. Good morning, I'm Carol Gass. Well, I hope you had a good weekend. There was lots going on. I was talking with a couple of people about their weekends this morning. Colleen, how was your weekend?
1: It was great.
0: Oh, how was it great?
1: Well, I was out visiting my dad, who is 95.
0: Wow.
1: Yeah, I know. Visiting him and McBride, and it was Pioneer Days, and so went to the parade and went out for lunch, and yeah.
0: That is lovely.
1: Yeah.
0: Mitchell, how was your weekend?
2: Yeah, it was a great weekend. Good time off work.
0: Oh, good time off work, and that's what made it great?
2: Yeah.
0: What else? What else did you do, Mitchell?
2: I helped a friend move.
0: Wow, you're a good person.
2: Out, yeah.
0: Yeah. It was cold.
2: It was okay. It's gone a bit cooler. It's supposed to really warm up the next weekend, I think.
0: Very different weekends, but those two people have something in common. They both won tickets to Terry Fader at the CN Center this Thursday night. They saw posts on Facebook over the weekend, and out of the random draw barrel, their names came out. Congratulations to you, Colleen.
1: Thank you so much.
0: And to you, Mitchell.
2: Wow. Yeah, that's an exciting start to the day. Wow, that's so cool. Thank you, Carol.
0: Yeah, you are welcome.
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0: The Washboard Union on Country 97 FM. Good morning, I'm Carol Gass, and it's not this weekend, thankfully. It's the following weekend, that's the Father's Day weekend. So Country 97 FM got together with a bunch of great sponsors, which include Timberline Foot Fitters, Napa Auto Parts, Magic Wash, and How's Family Fun Grass-Fed Beef to bring you a great grand prize package and daily Rodeo PG tickets. But the game is your dad a grill master? Should he have a license to grill? I asked that question to Jackie this morning.
1: No.
2: No, he did not.
0: That was emphatic, Jackie.
2: Okay, prime example. My husband was out of town, and we had a company coming over for a barbecue, and we had this great big roast, and we put it on, my father and I, got it all prepared and put it on and everything. And I come out 3 hours later, and it's shut off. And I says, who shut the barbecue off? Oh, Dad says, it's done. It's done. I said, a 10-pound roast takes more than 3 hours, and especially if you want some well done, because that's how he liked his meat. Sure enough, I said, you're eating it, whether or not. And he ate it. We never allowed him to touch the grill after that.
0: Fair. 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
0: Now, I can't speak for anyone at Chieftain Auto Parts, but I'm betting that they would have rather had today off than yesterday, just in terms of the weather. Yesterday was cold, and today, well, at least we're going to see some sun. We saw sun yesterday evening, but at least we're going to see the sun today, which would be a better day to not have to work. Not laughing at you, laughing with you. I want to shout out Dusty Trail Riders, who put on an awesome first riding event of the season. It was their Cowboy Challenge and Obstacle event. Thanks for everyone for coming out. Huge thanks to the volunteers and organizers. Mwah. I have to shout out Golden Tempo. He's the 3-year-old thoroughbred racehorse that won the Kentucky Derby. That's the first jewel in the Triple Crown. Skipped the Preakness. Now, I don't know why. His trainer decided. And then won Saturday's Belmont Stakes. And did it in amazing fashion both races. Dead last to first. Amazing. Whatever you're doing with the rest of your Monday, play safe, have fun, enjoy the sunshine. I'll be back tomorrow morning at 6 a.m. and I hope to talk to you then, okay? See ya.
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1: Well, good morning. It's just after 10 o'clock. I'm Colton Hoppy. Did you hear that dump runs could be a thing of the past potentially here in Prince George? Yeah, Darren Baines got that one for you over on mypgnow.com. Looking outside, 19, that is the daytime high. Some sun, some cloud, the wind kicking up a little later this afternoon. And the clouds staying around for the rest of the day, it looks like, with chances of rain and maybe a thunderstorm tomorrow. But right now, I'm happy as can be. It's sunny, it's cloudy. We're sitting at 13 around Prince George right now.
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We're going back to 1984 with the Nitty Gritty Dirt Band. It's Cadillac Ranch on Country 97 FM. All right, show of hands. Who has been suckered out onto the dance floor by this song?

will live on in infamy, and a chart topper is sometimes forgotten about. It's Monday. We're just trying to get through the week together. It's Tucker Wetmore, Country 97 FM.

0: It's What Good Is a Memory on Country 97 FM. I'm Colton Hoppy. Good morning. Brand new week. Look at that. We're already into the second week of June, and it's a busy one. We have got your last week to qualify for Country Thunder, as we are giving that away next Monday. That's when you find out if you and a friend are going to Calgary for a weekend, $500 in your pocket and a pair of tickets in your hand. Doing that around 20 after 12. We also started our new Father's Day contest called License to Grill this morning, where we want to hear about your dad's grilling skills. And we all have that collection hobby. I want to talk about it.
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It's Rocky Mountain Low on Country 97 FM. I'm Colton Hoppy. I got myself a really nice surprise this morning going up 15th Ave. And no, it wasn't anybody cutting me off. I know, I'm as shocked as you are. We will talk about that brand new surprise right after Tennille Arts, Country 97 FM.

0: Peniel Arts, Somebody Like That on your Monday. I'm Colton Hoppe. You're listening to Country 97 FM. I love when I get a nice surprise, especially when it starts my week off in the right way. Because I was driving 15th Ave this morning. I was going to get myself a coffee because I forgot to make some coming in this morning. There's new Reliance on 15th Avenue. Holy smokes. Isn't it actually a really nice thing to see when you know what lane is yours and not yours? And you're not playing the game of guess? We get to enjoy that for 4 more months. And then we're back to playing whose lane is it anyways when winter shows up. I love the seasons.
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There's Jess Moskaluk. It's Nothing I Don't Love About You, Country 97 FM. I'm Colton Hoppy. Show of hands. Who might have a slight bone to pick with Mother Nature after the weekend? I know I do. And we are going to grieve about this, I want to say is the word. Maybe not grieve, just air our grievances right after Josh Ross, Country 97 FM.

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1: That's Josh Ross. It's Scared of Getting Sober, Country 97 FM. I'm Colton Hoppy, and I have a bone to pick with Mother Nature after this weekend, because looking at the forecast on Friday, it was showing lots of rain, cloudy, and not very warm. Can someone tell me why Mother Nature decided to pull the exact 180 on us after I had my weekend planned to be doing mostly inside activities such as clean up a little bit, do some laundry, do a grocery run, nap a whole lot because I was a sleepy boy all week. It was gorgeous this weekend. This is us needing to take note here now. If Mother Nature is saying the weather is going to do one thing, plan for the exact opposite of that. If it says it's going to rain, plan to go to the lake. If it says it's going to be nice, don't go anywhere.
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1: Good morning, I'm Brendan Pollute. Firefighters from Three Halls responded to a reported commercial structure fire in the 100 block of George Street that resulted in no injuries. It happened at approximately 7 o'clock this morning. Now, first arriving crews found fire on the exterior of a multi-unit residential occupancy. Crews extinguished the blaze from the exterior of the structure, then proceeded inside to mitigate any fire extension. The cause of the blaze remains under investigation and damages estimated at $20,000. A new economic development strategy will be getting a look from Prince George City Council tonight. The strategy positions the city as a resilient northern economy with a business environment that supports sustained industrial activity and downtown investment with long-term regional stability. The work was put together through research and engagement process with analysis in the city's economic structure, labor market dynamics, sector performance, and investment readiness. In addition to the new strategy, the city's economic development division won the Community Resilience Award at the BC Economic Summit last month for the 2025 Support PG Tariff Response Initiative. Motorcycle deaths and drownings are up in the province. The BC Coroner Service says an investigation has revealed that there were 14 motorcycle deaths in BC between March 1st and May 31st of this year, up from 5 during the same timeline the previous year. Now, the coroner service suggests monitoring speed and using signals, as well as wearing necessary protective gear at all times, as ways of reducing the risk of death or serious injury. The service added there were also 9 drownings, which was also up from 5. When it comes to water safety, it suggests things like supervising children near water, wearing a life jacket, and avoiding alcohol while boating and swimming. As part of National Blood Donor Week, organizations from across the North are being asked once again to show support for a future Canadian Blood Services Center in Prince George. The previous donor clinic in the Northern Capital closed its doors back in 2015, forcing residents to head to the Lower Mainland or Alberta. Spokesperson Mark Carr Gelotto with Our Blood Count says they have seen a spike in petition signatures supporting a new facility, rising from 1,500 to 4,250 in the past year.
2: Every time that we get an endorsement from a local council, we see an increase in signatures. And some of those are just a matter of talking with people who say that they'd like to donate blood and they don't want that long travel to do so. Others are talking about how family members and friends have benefited from donor blood.
1: And the McLeod Lake McKenzie Community Forest is receiving over $202,000 in provincial funding through the Forest Enhancement Society of BC. Its Highway 39 initiative is one of 60 projects across the province to receive government dollars. Several other projects located in the Caribou and Burns Lake also received a slice of the funding pie. The province is committing $20 million per year over the next 3 years to assist governments, First Nations, community forests, and other groups to reduce wildfire risks, restore forest ecosystems, and improve the health of forests. The community forest is a joint partnership between the McLeod Lake Indian Band and the District of McKenzie. Be the first to know. Get news alerts directly to your inbox by signing up at mypgnow.com.
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5: 11:03 Monday morning. I'm Colton Hoppy. 19 is the daytime high. We're going to be seeing sun and cloud hanging around all day. Looks like that breeze, it is going to be kicking up later in the afternoon into the evening. I'm still counting this as a win. It's a gorgeous way to start the week. 15 with sunshine around Prince George right now. You see anything on the roads I should know about? 562-9797.
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Lainey Wilson's Wildflowers and Wild Horses, Country 97 FM. I'm Colton Hoppy. What a gorgeous Monday it is outside. Holy smokes, I am a massive fan of this. But I'm also a fan of Father's Day being right around the corner. And I want to make sure Dad's taken care of this Father's Day.

0: Hey, Sully Burrows, it's Put It On Me on Country 97 FM. I'm Colton Hoppy. Father's Day is around the corner, and if you're like me, you never know what to get Dad because he's either got everything or he just won't tell you what he wants because you're apparently supposed to be a mind reader. Ask me how I know this. I'm coming to you with the best thing you don't got to worry about. More importantly, we're highlighting should he or should he not be able to do the one thing, because our new Father's Day contest, it's licensed to grill and a chance for you to be getting into the draw to be getting daily Rodeo PG tickets. 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
0: All right, Crystal. So Father's Day, it's a few weeks around the corner, and the one question I have for you is, should we let your dad keep or should we revoke his license to grill?
10: Oh, he needs a golden license. He's amazing.
0: Okay, so if we're going on the standard of your dad being awesome on the barbecue, what is dad's go-to thing that you can't miss?
10: Steak and Diller dogs.
0: I mean, you have me at those two things. If either of those are around, if I'm hungry, yeah, they're going down the hatch. There's no arguing with that, right?
10: Absolutely.
0: And Crystal, just for getting through, you were entered into the draw to be winning some Rodeo PG tickets later this afternoon with Tim Gavin. How does that sound?
10: That sounds amazing. We want to go so bad.
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Shaboozy, Country 97 FM. It's good news. I'm Colton Hoppy. Looking forward to summer. More importantly, getting out into Mother Nature and just unplugging for a couple of days. But if you're planning on doing that on the other side of the Rockies, you might want to be a little bit careful because arguably Canada's most famous grizzly bear, they're back on the loose with no idea of how to track them down. We'll talk about it right after the Chris Goodwin Band. 'Cause That Girl, Country 97 FM.

0: There's the Chris Goodwin Band. It's because of that girl. Monday morning on Country 97 FM. I'm Colton Hoppy, and if you were planning on getting out camping this summer, maybe braving it to go to one of our national parks on the other side of the Rockies, I know it's a long trek. I just found out the most terrifying thing. The most famous grizzly bear in Canada, you might know him as the Boss. This thing's over 20 years old. It's almost 1,000 pounds of grizzly bear. Yeah, he's lost his tracking collar again a week before they put it on. It's not so much the fact that this bear can take his collar off. That's fine. Animals are shifty. They know when something's not right. It's more the fact that this bear has fathered more than his fair share of cubs in the area and has survived being hit by a train twice. That is not a bear. That is the Terminator with fur.
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That's Zach Hopp. It's Southern Sanity. I'm Colton Hoppy. Happy Monday. Hopefully, everything is good on a sunshiny day. And you know what? I have one more bone to be picking with Mother Nature over the weekend, because I'm pretty sure I'm not the only one who was feeling it. We'll talk about it after the Rec Laws, Country 97 FM.

0: There's the Recklaws, Country 97 FM, 11:49 Monday morning. I'm Colton Hoppy. Show of hands, who was pleasantly surprised with the weather Mother Nature gave us over the weekend when we were expecting rain, wind, and not a lot of sunshine? Answer, it should be all of us. Although, with that being said, I've been pretty good at keeping my springtime allergies under wraps. I've been on the regular rotation of allergy pills, way too much water, just to make sure I'm not getting hit by anything. Yeah, Saturday afternoon, that didn't matter what I was doing. Same with you if you suffer from allergies. The poplar fluff that was flying around Saturday afternoon, not a good time. I'm finally on the mend here today. But when you can't breathe for a day and a half because Mother Nature decided to say, you know what? You need some summer snow.
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1: Good afternoon. I'm Brendan Palou. One person is feared drowned after a boating accident north of Wells. The Quinnell RCMP Sergeant Clay Cronbush confirms a boat capsized on Saturday afternoon in Stony Lake. He says there were four people in the boat, which was a small personal watercraft, and three of the people managed to swim to shore. He says police received a call to come to the scene just before 3 p.m., and Quinnell Search and Rescue was called shortly afterwards. Bob Holowenko, the public information officer with Search and Rescue, says they responded with two jet boats.
2: We began assisting in a shoreline search and did eventually come across the debris field. There were other agencies that were on site. The BC Conservation Service did have a vessel in the water as well. And between all of the boats and search and rescue teams, we were not successful in finding the subject.
1: Holowenko says they were there until the evening before they were stood down. An RCMP underwater team is now expected to be called in. Firefighters from Three Halls responded to a reported commercial structure fire in the 100 block of George Street that resulted in no injuries. It happened at approximately 7 o'clock this morning. First arriving crews found fire on the exterior of a multi-unit residential occupancy. Now crews extinguished the blaze from the exterior of the structure, then proceeded inside to mitigate any fire extension. The cause of the blaze remains under investigation and damage is estimated at $20,000. Calls for a new blood donor clinic in Prince George are getting louder once again. In 2015, the Canadian Blood Services closed its facility in the northern capital, forcing people to head to the Lower Mainland or Alberta in order to donate plasma. A petition from a group called Our Blood Counts has gone from 1,500 signatures to 4,250 in the past year. Spokesperson Mark Cargiolotto says the topic has a personal meaning for one of their members.
3: We have one member of our committee who, while giving birth, she began to hemorrhage and benefited from donor blood. And she's just done phenomenal work in getting us out in the community and making sure that we can raise those signatures.
1: It is National Blood Donor Week across Canada. The McLeod Lake Mackenzie Community Forest is receiving over $202,000 in provincial funding through the Forest Enhancement Society of BC. Its Highway 39 initiative is one of 60 projects across the province to receive government dollars. Several other projects located in the Caribou and Burns Lake also received a slice of the funding pie. The province is committing $20 million per year over the next 3 years to assist governments, First Nations, community forests, and other groups to reduce wildfire risk, restore forest ecosystems, and improve the health of forests. And another rock show is set for the CN Centre this fall. Default, led by frontman Dallas Smith, who is also a Canadian country music star, is making an appearance in the Northern Capital on Tuesday, September 22nd, as part of its 25th anniversary tour. They'll be joined by special guest Widemouth Mason. Tickets go on sale for the general admission show on Wednesday at 11 a.m. on Tickets North, with a pre-sale set for tomorrow. Be the first to know. Get news alerts directly to your inbox by signing up at mypgnow.com.
4: Thank you, Brendan. Good afternoon. I'm Colton Hoppe. It's 12:03. It's Monday. Pretty decent day overall. Some sun, some cloud. The wind is going to start gusting up throughout the afternoon into the evening with a high of 19. What a way to kick off the week. Some sunshine. It feels good. And we're keeping that direction going with 15 and sun around Prince George right now.
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We're going back to 09 with Sugarland. It happens on Country 97 FM. If overcoming a case of the Mondays could be summed up in one song, yeah, Sugarland nails it. From sleeping in and being late to work to causing fender benders, it's the ultimate case of the Mondays. Paired up with some very, very clever self-censorship with that psh sound to substitute a certain four-letter word you can't say on the radio, you got a playful song that pokes fun at those moments in life that just make you shake your head. It happens. It was an automatic hit for Sugarland, giving them a number one song back in 2009. Monday afternoon, your cue to call for Country Thunder. It's coming up. Don't worry, you haven't missed it. But I want to get into what you do in your spare time. More importantly, maybe your hobbies. We'll do that in 7 minutes. It's Megan Maroney.

0: There's Madeline Merlot. It's Tim and Faith on your Monday afternoon. 12:19. I'm Colton Hoppy. We all have our out-of-work things we love to do. Myself, I picked up a new hobby recently that, holy smokes, is it getting expensive, and I don't even have a lot of them. I got myself into collecting vinyl, and yeah, that's the most expensive hobby I'm probably ever going to have in my life, but I like it. I want to know what you get into when you're not working the 9-to-5. What's your hobby? It can be quilting, it can be reading, it can be collecting the odd knick-knack, such as myself. What do you really like? What do you really get into when you're collecting stuff? 250-562-9797. If you want to talk about what you collect.
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There's Lindsay L. It's Good On You, Country 97 FM. I'm Colton Hoppy. It's a nice sunshiny day for your Monday, but I got the sound of thunder because that is your cue to call for Country Thunder, 250-562-9797. 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It's Kane Brown's Backseat Driver, Country 97 FM.

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4: So congratulations to everybody who got in with me for Country Thunder qualifying. You got another chance coming up later this afternoon with Tim Gavin. Just remember, we're into the last week of it here now, so this is crunch time. You want to make sure you're in on this. As always, massive thank you to ACX Collision, Prince George Toyota, and Mr. Quick Lube and Oil for making Country Thunder possible.
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Dean Brody's, A Man Without a Woman. I'm Colton Hoppy. It's Monday afternoon. It's gorgeous outside. And we're talking about, what do you collect or what are your hobbies? Because we all have something that just scratches that perfect spot in our brain, satisfying as can be. I got this up on our Facebook page as well. Today's Best Country 97 FM. We have got everything from books. Ashley says, Karen Sue's collecting fabrics for making quilts. And Mark, you got the direct line to my brain on this. Lego and video games. Although I can't build Lego, but video games, absolutely. What do you collect as a hobby? 250-562-9797. Let's talk about our fun stuff together. Right now, it's Russell Dickerson, Country 97 FM.

0: Russell Dickerson on your Monday afternoon. It's worth your wild. I'm Colton Hoppy. We're talking all about what do you collect as a hobby or just to have around the house. I got Alex hanging on here. Alex, what did you collect?
1: I don't collect anything anymore, but do you remember when everyone used to collect the Thai Beanie Babies?
0: Oh my goodness. There were friendships ruined on those things.
1: Literally, I remember a girl bought me one for my birthday and then turned around and stole it from me from school.
0: Shut up. Oh, she didn't.
1: Oh, 100%.
0: We were animals in the 90s.
1: We were animals.
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1: Jade Eagleston's Worth the Double, Country 97 FM. I'm Colton Hoppy. It's 12:45 on your Monday afternoon, talking all about, what do you collect? What are your hobbies on the side of doing the 9 to 5? The reason I'm asking this is because there's a new collectible up on the market that, holy smokes, some people need to find better use of their money. I know it's a hobby. This is a little extreme. We'll talk about it right after Gord Bamford Dive Bar, Country 97 FM.

0: He is your Rodeo PG Dance Entertainment. In just a few weeks' time, it's Gord Bamford's Dive Bar, Country 97 FM. I'm Colton Hoppy, 1248 Monday afternoon. We have been talking about, what do you collect? What are your hobbies? Because we all have them. Myself, I'm collecting vinyl because those are timeless and never go out of style. But this one here, this is a choice. I know memorabilia collectors are passionate. They want what they want. And usually money is not going to stop them in the process. Taylor Swift fans, they are something else when it comes to getting memorabilia from her, because somebody has a bid on a chair that she sat in during an NBA playoff game. And you're thinking to yourself, what's that bid? $500-$600? That's nothing too crazy. Now, this thing's sitting at $6,000 USD. You throw that into the converter, that's $8,400 for a chair. I mean, it's safe to say you have a one-of-one of something. That's kind of a flex, I guess.
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1: Well, good afternoon. It's 12:59, Monday afternoon. I'm Colton Hoppe. The job market, it should be seeing a bump in hirings all across the north. Brendan Palu has the details on why over on mypgnow.com. Looking outside as we're into the back half of Monday 19, it's still the daytime high. Sun, cloud, that breeze is going to start kicking up in the next hour or so here. It looks like it's still a good spring day all in all. That's what I'm calling it. We're sitting at 17 with those clouds starting to roll back in around Prince George.
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Nate Holler. It's Thought About You. 109, it's Monday afternoon. I'm Colton Hoppy. We've all heard the funny joke of the cat distribution system being at work before, right? Cat shows up, next thing you know, you have a cat. I just thought it was all fun and games until last night. Would I have been mad? Absolutely not. We'll talk more about it at the Dallas Smith Tipping Point.

0: So that was just announced this morning that Dallas Smith got the boys back together in default. They're going to be at the CN Center in September. It's Tipping Point, Country 97 FM. I'm Colton Hoppy. It's Monday afternoon. Not a bad day overall. Some sun, some cloud, a breeze. I'm here for it. And we've all heard that term, the cat distribution system, before, where you're doing something outside, all of a sudden a random cat shows up. Next thing you know, you're the proud owner of a new feline friend. That almost happened to me last night. I was going out from the house to the garage, grabbed something out of the freezer for dinner, and I looked down. I never do. Big old ball of black and white fur staring back up at me and then trying to dart inside the house. And I'm thinking, not today, buddy. I'm not in the mood for this. And normally when you kind of try and partially shoo a cat away, it's going to take off. No, this cat followed me from the steps of the house to the garage and right back to the house. I think we might be getting a cat now. I don't know how this works.
1: 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Am I saying that? Colton Hoppe, Hope. 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

You know, I'm fully convinced that is going to be the album of 2026. It's Ella Langley, Be Her, Country 97 FM. I'm Colton Hoppe, and just how well is this album doing? Yeah, it's holding the number one spot down on four different Billboard charts. That's how good it's doing, and there's no shortage of runway for Ella Langley here. The question is she going to end the year on top? We just got to wait 6 months and find out, but I got a good feeling. Here's the new Evan Burrison at South Side of Sober, Country 97 FM.

0: That is the new one out of Evan Burrison. It's called South Side of Sober. I'm Colton Hoppy. It's Monday afternoon. It's a gorgeous day, and you know what? I'm all for summer being here now. We're going to be spending less time inside of our house. We're going to be enjoying Mother Nature. More importantly, I just can't wait for these hockey playoffs to be over. I have been so uninvested in this round, and I know I'm not the only one sharing that sentiment because I have heard a lot of, I don't care who wins, but we do need to focus on it just a tiny bit because tomorrow is when they're back on the ice, and this series has apparently had everything. I haven't watched a game of it. Multiple goal leads, multiple records being broken, but no real dynamic team. That's the only thing. Carolina and Vegas, the two of the NHL.
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Tucker Wetmore is a brunette on Country 97 FM. I'm Colton Hoppe. We are rounding it out with me here this afternoon. Tim Gavin, he's coming up next, and we'll get you squared away with everything he has got coming down the pipe after a very busy weekend around Prince George. We'll do that in 3 minutes right after the James Barker Band, Country 97 FM.

0: There's a James Barker Band. It's Somebody I Know on Country 97 FM. I'm Colton Hoppy. That's rounding it for me. I'm out of here. Gonna get on to the rest of my day, and you'll be doing the same in a couple of hours. But Tim Gavin, he's got you taken care of from 2 until 6 this afternoon. Chances to qualify for Country Thunder. We're in the last week of that as well. He wants to know if your dad deserves the license to grill or take that thing away from him. Be doing that as well, and he's going to get into the weeds about who is better at planning and helping with events. You or your spouse? Ooh, good question. I'm back with you tomorrow, 10 a.m. as always. Enjoy the rest of your Monday.
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1: Good afternoon and happy Monday. I'm Tim Gavin. As we get closer and closer to summer vacation, a reminder from the BC Coroner Service that motorcycle deaths and drownings are on the rise. Get more details over on myprincegeorgenow.com. Looking outside, there's a few clouds, but otherwise, pretty decent Monday afternoon. 17 degrees right now outside.
0: Thank goodness it's Monday. You don't hear that very much, but here it's Morgan Monday. 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

Going all the way back to June 26, 2000. So, well, gosh, almost 26 years ago at this point. Brad Paisley, We Danced, Country 97 FM. This was a big single for Brad Paisley. It was his second number one single, and also the first number one single that he wrote with a guy named Chris Dubois. This guy's a very important part of Brad Paisley's success, his business partner, and in many ways a creative partner, too. Brad Paisley and Chris Dubois wrote some of Brad Paisley's biggest songs, not only We Dance, but also Mud on the Tires, Welcome to the Future, Remind Me, and also most recently working with Chris Jansen on his first couple of singles back in 2015 and 2017. And that is your throwback track brought to you by the Black Clover Pub. All right, so overall, good start to the week, right? You feeling good? That's good. And hey, if not, hey, we got some great music to help get you through the rest of the day. Luke Combs, Sleepless in a Hotel Room, Country 97 FM.

0: Mackenzie Porter, Country 97 FM. Hey, I'm Tim Gavin. Are you having a good Monday so far? Because I have some news that might make it even more awesome than it already is. Now, if you didn't get a chance to go to the gas pump over the weekend, this is especially good news for you because gas prices have gone down in the last couple of days. Really psyched because, well, it's not just Costco that has the really low gas prices, but right now, Costco, $1.56.9 per liter. Meanwhile, there are a few other spots. You know, there's Super Save over in the BCR site. That's usually the other place that's really good for gas prices, only a cent more than Costco right now. But also the Canco on George Street, kind of proving to be a big contender on saving gas if you don't have a Costco membership. They are also $1.57.9. Honestly, just the fact that gas is below $1.60 in a few spots, that feels like an absolute win to start off our week, right?
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9: Right now it's 217, 19 degrees around Prince George, and well, it's a little bit cloudy outside, but I got no doubt that the rest of today is going to be awesome. And you know what? This just feels like the perfect song for right now. 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
1: Josh Ross, Scared of Getting Sober on Country 97 FM. 223, 19 degrees. You know, I really hope you're having a good Monday. And did you get up to anything fun over the weekend? Did you have some people over, some company? And also, between you and your spouse, if you were having people over, are you the planner? Are you the helper? We'll talk more about that coming up in a few. First, we got Kane Brown, Woman, Country 97 FM.

0: Tennille Towns on Country 97 FM. How's it going? I'm Tim Gavin. So between you and your spouse or your partner, who is the planner and who is the helper? I mean, this doesn't necessarily even have to just be one person the entire time. You know, no, most of the time I try and be a planner, but last weekend, me and my wife, we had some people over, had a barbecue, first one of the season. It was awesome. But it was also one where I just decided to just completely take a step back, and I wanted to just be entirely the helper. Going through the house, making sure everything's ready, making sure the lawn was perfectly manicured, making sure everything was just right, helping with any little things that needed to be taking care of the dishes at the end of the day. And, you know, if you're kind of like me where maybe you don't always feel like you're doing stuff right most of the time, try just being the helper for something. That'll completely change your perspective. Turns out you're probably way better at doing things than you think. Give it a try. But also, I want to know, are you more of a planner or are you a helper? Join me. 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

0: Between you and your partner, who is the planner and who is the helper? And just so you know, it is absolutely okay to not be the planner. In fact, we're going to hear from someone who neither of them are the planner in that relationship. And I mean, you know, it's possible, but I don't know. I think someone should have a plan. That's something you can't change my mind on. 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

0: Washboard Union on Country 97 FM. 248, 18 degrees. Hey, I'm Tim Gavin. Do you have a good weekend? Managed to actually get out and enjoy the nicer weather after the clouds, the wind, and the rain. Like, both Saturday and Sunday nights, they ended up having some of the best weather the entire weekend, and I hope you managed to get out and enjoy it. Had a barbecue, and it kind of had me thinking, between you and your spouse, who is the planner and who is the helper? And already, we got one answer for nobody as the planner. We got that from Kim over on our Facebook page, Today's Best Country 97 FM. She says, we never have a plan. We hate having to make a commitment to anything. And we always fly by the seat of our pants. When it's go time, we both pitch in. And I mean, you know, I do have a lot of respect for anyone who can pull this off, not having a plan, getting to be spontaneous. I just don't think I personally could do that, but anyone else can. Good for you.
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0: Right now, it's 252, 18 degrees. Looking a little bit cloudier on Prince George right now. But still hope you're having a great Monday anyways. I want to make it a little bit better for you. Coming up at around 3:10, listen up for some country thunder right here on Country 97 FM. You're going to hear some thunder, and you're going to hear Tony Stevens around 3:10 this afternoon. That's going to be your cue to call in for your chance to qualify for passes to Country Thunder in Calgary and $500 cash. And by the way, huge shout out to our sponsors, ACX Collision, Prince George Toyota, Mr. Quick Lube and Oil. It's Chris Stapleton, starting over on Country 97 FM.

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1: Good afternoon, I'm Brendan Palu. A 17-year-old D.P. Todd student from PG has feared drowned after a boating accident north of Wells. According to SD57, a letter was sent to parents regarding the incident. The Quinnell RCMP Sergeant Clay Cronbush confirms a boat capsized on Saturday afternoon in Stony Lake. He says there were four people in the boat, which was a small personal watercraft, and three of the people managed to swim to shore. Police received a call just before 3 p.m. and Quinnell Search and Rescue assisted shortly afterwards. Bob Holowenko, the public information officer with Search and Rescue, says they responded with two jet boats.
2: We began assisting in a shoreline search and did eventually come across the debris field. There were other agencies that were on site. The BC Conservation Service did have a vessel in the water as well. And between all of the boats and search and rescue teams, we were not successful in finding the subject.
1: An RCMP underwater team is now expected to be called in. It was an early start to the work week for Prince George firefighters. Crews responded to a small commercial structure blaze on the 100 block of George Street just before 7 o'clock this morning. That resulted in $20,000 worth of damage. First arriving crews found fire on the exterior of a multi-unit residential occupancy. Crews extinguished the blaze from the exterior of the structure, then proceeded inside to mitigate any fire extension. The cause of the blaze remains under investigation. The Union for BC's 911 Operators, QP8911, called off a planned strike over the weekend after the province appointed a special mediator to help move contract talks forward. With more on the story, here is provincial reporter Emily Javeski.
3: The union had issued a 72-hour strike notice last Friday after months of bargaining with the employer, Ecom. The union represents more than 700 911 operators and other emergency communications workers in BC. Labor Minister Jennifer Whiteside on Saturday appointed veteran labor mediator Vince Reddy to work with the parties for up to 10 days and issue binding recommendations if an agreement is not reached. The union welcomed the move and called off any planned job action. Emily Joveski, Vista News, Victoria.
1: Calls for a new blood donor clinic in Prince George are getting louder once again. In 2015, the Canadian Blood Services closed its facility in the northern capital, forcing people to head to the Lower Mainland or Alberta in order to donate plasma. Now a petition from a group called Our Blood Counts has gone from 1,500 signatures to 4,250 in the past year. Spokesperson Mark Cargiolotto says the topic has a personal meaning for one of its members.
4: We have one member of our committee who, while giving birth, she began to hemorrhage and benefited from donor blood. And she's just done phenomenal work in getting us out in the community and making sure that we can raise those signatures.
1: It's National Blood Donor Week right across Canada. 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
7: Hey, good afternoon. I'm Tim Gavin. The weather today could best be described as fine. It's not super hot, but you know what? It's not cold either, and I'm thinking that's a win for us. Tonight, we're going to be getting down to about 8 degrees. We're going to see a few clouds, which are going to build up again once we get into tomorrow. And by the way, tomorrow afternoon, you can expect a little bit of rain coming down. But right now, just a few clouds in the sky, 18 degrees around Prince George.
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0: One of many great artists is going to be a Country Thunder June 26th to 28th in Calgary. That's actually coming up pretty quick here. Tony Stevens, Country 97 FM. And now we have a few more people who are very excited to go to Country Thunder this year and get the chance to do that.
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1: She's gorgeous. Your search is over. 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

guys. Going from one Tim to another. It's Tim Hicks, one more on Country 97 FM, and I'm Tim Gavin. You feeling good this afternoon? Well, I've got another little bit of good news, which I think is coming in just in time for summer. You know how you can't find frozen juice concentrate in a can anymore? You haven't been able to for the last few months? Well, turns out that might change soon. More details coming up in five. First, Chris Young, Country 97 FM.

0: yours for me. Tennille Arts, Country 97 FM. How's it going? I'm Tim Gavin. You remember back in January when it was announced that there would no longer be frozen juice concentrate sold in stores? Well, half a year later, and it looks like they're going to be making a comeback after all, although it's going to be no name that's going to get this. Yeah, we're actually getting the frozen juice back as of the end of this month. And I mean, when the news came out that this was first going away, did you really find that a big deal? Did you miss it a lot? Because initially I didn't. I didn't think it was a big deal. But, you know, as we approach the warmest part of the year, I am very, very happy to have a nice, affordable stream of Limeade coming my way for the next few months.
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1: Mark Chestnut on Country 97 FM. 344, 18 degrees. You know what? I'd say this is a pretty solid start to our week. And by the way, gas prices are looking pretty good too. If you need to fill up on the way home, I'll tell you the gas prices coming up in a few.
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1: Brett Kissel, Dirk Bentley on Country 97 FM. I'm Tim Gavin. You know, with all the running around that I did over the weekend, I can't believe I forgot to gas up my car, but at the same time, really glad that I did. And if you still need to head over to the pump, kind of feel like today is a great day to do that. Finally, at a few spots around Prince George, gas is below $1.60 a liter. In fact, Costco, of course, naturally, like they always do, have the lowest prices with $1.569 per liter. However, there are a few spots around Prince George that are almost as good. If you don't have that Costco membership, and going across the bridge, going over to the BCR site, going over to the Super Save over there, it's at $1.579. Same with the Canco over on George Street. Like, those three spots, lately, they have been the cheapest gas in Prince George. And I know that $1.56, $1.57, it's still pretty high, but it's still way better than what we've been paying over the last couple of months. I'll take it.
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1: Good afternoon, I'm Brendan Palou. School District 57 says a 17-year-old student who attended DP Todd is missing and presumed drowned. The Quinnell RCMP responded to the suspected drowning in Stony Lake north of Wells just before 3 p.m. on Saturday. Sergeant Clay Cronbush confirms that a boat capsized just north of Wells. He says there were four people in the boat, but unfortunately only three were able to swim to shore. Quinnell Search and Rescue assisted with the file. Bob Holowenko, the public information officer with Search and Rescue, says they responded with two jet boats and did manage to come across the debris field from the vessel, which he described as a small personal watercraft. Unfortunately, they were unable to locate the missing person.
2: USAR was out there until the evening. The teams responded almost immediately and didn't return until quite late in the evening.
1: An RCMP underwater team is now expected to be called in. Firefighters from Three Halls responded to a reported commercial structure fire in the 100 block of George Street that resulted in no injuries. It happened at approximately 7 o'clock this morning. First arriving crews found fire on the exterior of a multi-unit residential occupancy. Crews extinguished the blaze from the exterior of the structure, then proceeded inside to mitigate any fire extension. The cause of the blaze remains under investigation and damage is estimated at $20,000. The Union for BC's 911 operators, QP8911, called off a planned strike over the weekend after the province appointed a special mediator to help move contract talks forward. With more on the story, here's provincial reporter Emily Javeski.
3: The union had issued a 72-hour strike notice last Friday after months of bargaining with the employer, Ecom. The union represents more than 700 911 operators and other emergency communications workers in BC. Labor Minister Jennifer Whiteside on Saturday appointed veteran labor mediator Vince Reddy to work with the parties for up to 10 days and issue binding recommendations if an agreement is not reached. The union welcomed the move and called off any planned job action. Emily Joveski, Vista News, Victoria.
1: As part of National Blood Donor Week, organizations from across the North are being asked once again to show support for a future Canadian Blood Services Centre in Prince George. The previous donor clinic in the Northern Capital closed its doors back in 2015, forcing residents to head to the Lower Mainland or Alberta. Spokesperson Mark Cargiolotto with Our Blood Count says some high-profile groups are throwing their support behind the initiative.
4: Clearly, Tenet First Nation sent us a wonderful letter of support. We've also had support from MLAs, MPs, the BC Nurses Union. They also sent us a wonderful letter, and they're representing 55,000 care professionals across the province.
1: He adds a Northern BC Donor Centre would help support Canada's goal of recruiting 1 million new blood donors by 2030, while also strengthening domestic plasma collection. And another rock show is set for the CN Centre this fall. Default, led by frontman Dallas Smith, who's also a Canadian country music star, is making an appearance in the Northern Capital on Tuesday, September 22nd, as part of its 25th anniversary tour. They'll be joined by special guest Widemouth Mason. Tickets go on sale for the general admission show on Wednesday at 11 a.m. at Tickets North, with a pre-sale set for tomorrow. Be the first to know. 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
5: Thanks for the update, Brendan, and good afternoon. I'm Tim Gavin. Looking a little bit cloudier around Prince George. It's going to be staying that way for the rest of the day, too. We're going to be getting down to about 8 degrees late tonight. Tuesday, expect lots of clouds, high of 17 tomorrow. And it does look like we're going to be getting a small amount of rain tomorrow. Right now, 18 around Prince George.
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0: Megan Maroney on Country 97 FM. It's 419, 18 degrees around Prince George. I'm Tim Gavin. Right now, we have Crystal on the phone. Now, Crystal, do you remember earlier taking part in our License to Grill contest with Colton Hoppy a little bit after 11 o'clock this morning?
1: Yes, I sure do.
0: Okay, well, I just wanted to let you know that you have won a pair of tickets to Rodeo PG.
1: Thank you so much. That's so exciting.
0: Yeah, I remember hearing that you were really excited about it this year. What's your favorite part of the rodeo?
1: You know what? I think the racing, the barrel racing.
0: You know what? I'm totally with you, Crystal. Like, it is not a rodeo until there's barrel racing. And just so you know, whenever you qualify to win for License to Grill, not only do you get a chance at that sweet prize pack featuring GCs from Timberline Foot Fitters, Napa Auto Parts, Magic Wash, and House Family Farm with their great prize pack going along with this grand prize here. Every day when you qualify, you could also win your way into Rodeo PG. So make sure you listen up bright and early tomorrow morning with Carol Gass for your next chance to share your story and let us know whether your dad should have a license to grill.
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0: Now it's 423, 18 degrees. A little bit cloudier out there, but you know what? Not too bad for a Monday. Hope you're enjoying yourself so far. By the way, if you see anything on the roads, let me know. You can call or text 250-562-9797. 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

Tucker Wentmore on Country 97 FM. How's it going? I'm Tim Gavin. Did you have a good weekend? I mean, there were a few times on Saturday and Sunday where the weather was looking kind of iffy, but, you know, by the end of both Saturday and Sunday, it ended up being great, and I hope you got it out to enjoy it. By the way, are you more of a planner or a helper? We'll talk more about that coming up in a few minutes. First, we got Tim McGraw, Country 97 FM.

0: little throwback to the 90s here. It's Garth Brooks, Papa Loved Mama, Country 97 FM, 435, 18 degrees. Do you have a fun weekend? And I know that it was really nice Saturday night. We made the most of it over at my household. Me and my wife, we decided a few days before we were going to have a barbecue. And, you know, normally I consider myself a little bit more of the planner, but this time I decided to go just full helper. And I kind of want to know, who is the helper between you and your spouse? Go on over to our Facebook page, Today's Best Country, 97 FM. We got Brielle saying, I'm the planner for sure. He just does whatever I tell him to. And I mean, you know what? It sounds like your partner follows through with all that stuff, which is always good. And I mean, that is an important part of being a helper. Following through. It's not just being the slacker. No, you got to do some stuff too, you know.
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0: Emerson Drive on Country 97 FM. I'm Tim Gavin. Have you heard that frozen juice concentrate is actually coming back? Back in January, it started getting a little harder to get it, and then by February, just gone altogether. But it looks like it's going to be coming back at the end of the month. Loblaws announced it, so people who run Superstore, No Frills, all that. It's going to be coming back under the No Name brand by the end of June. I got to admit, when I first saw that, I thought, wow, do people really miss frozen juice concentrate? I mean, I hadn't thought about it in a while, but now that this news has come out, I got to admit, pretty psyched that I'm going to be able to have easy access to Limeade this summer.
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1: I'm Darren Bain. A 17-year-old DP Todd student from Prince George's Fjord drowned after a boating accident north of Wells. According to School District 57, a letter was sent to parents regarding the incident. Quinnell RCMP Sergeant Clay Cronbush confirms a boat capsized on Saturday afternoon in Stony Lake. He says there were four people in the boat, which was a small personal watercraft, and three of the people managed to swim to shore. Police received a call just before 3 p.m. and Quinnell Search and Rescue assisted shortly after. Bob Holowenko, Public Information Officer with Quinnell Search and Rescue, says they responded with two jet boats.
2: We began assisting in a shoreline search and did eventually come across the debris field. There were other agencies that were on site. The BC Conservation Service did have a vessel in the water as well. And between all of the boats and search and rescue teams, we were not successful in finding the subject.
1: An RCMP underwater team is now expected to be called in. It was an early start to the work week for Prince George firefighters. Crews responded to a small commercial structure fire on the 100 block of George Street just after 7 o'clock Monday morning, resulting in $20,000 in damage and no injuries. First arriving crews found fire on the exterior of a multi-unit residential occupancy. Crews extinguished the blaze from the exterior of the structure, then proceeded inside to mitigate any fire extension. The cause of the fire remains under investigation. A new report says BC rents continued to slide last month. Our provincial reporter Emily Joveski has more.
3: The latest report from Rentals.ca and Urban Nation says the summer rental market is expected to be slower than normal. Average rents for all property types in BC fell 5.7% in May to $2,355. Apartment rents were down 6% in BC from 3 years ago. The report says rent prices are going down across Canada due to record apartment completions, reduced immigration, and a generally weaker economy. Emily Joveski, Vista News.